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3: 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I don't think it's a person. I think it's a way of life. 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